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Look, boy, that universe can find this. Look, boy!

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What's that tune, yeah? 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

0: that, Major. Your phone we might use? 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Say, what do you guys know how to Madison?
1: For God's sake, keep a grip on yourself, Janet.
0: Janet!
2: Dr. Scott!
0: Janet!
2: Ah, Rooker!
3: I knew he was in with a bad crowd.
0: Damn it. I knew I should have gotten that spare tire fixed.
4: What diabolical plan had seized

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Don't be afraid to be afraid with me. 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

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And that's why the lady is a tramp. 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

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And then I came home a little early one night. And there she was, kissing on another man. Now I know what mama meant when she took me by the hand.

0: your electronic dance music processor. Computers take over the world. Let me prove we can create music.
1: Yeah.